disappeared, dear, after drawing out his cash. And Mac, he'd spend like a sailor

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Anthony Wilson on the guitar. Jeff Hamilton. 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
1: Well, since my baby left me, well, I found a new place to dwell. Well, it's down at the end of Lonely Street, that heartbreak hotel where I'll be. I'll be just a lonely baby. Well, I'm so lonely.

I wonder if you're lonesome tonight. 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Fate had me playing in love with you as my sweetheart. Act one was where we met. I loved you at first glance. You read your lines so cleverly and never missed a cue. Then came act two. You seemed to change, you acted strange, and why I've never known. Honey, you lied when you said you loved me, and I had no cause to doubt you. But I'd rather go on hearing your lies than to go on living without you. Now the stage is bare, and I'm standing there with emptiness all around. And if you won't come back to me, then they can bring the curtain down.

in East New York or be down to Medina, take respect for the styles we bring. Cause in Brooklyn we be into our own thing. Atlantic terminals, Red Hook, Bushwick. Come to Brooklyn front and you'll get mush quick. We ain't just known for flipping and turning our parties, but also for the take no bullshit hardies. On the subject of blackness, well let me share this. Brooklyn is the home for cultural awareness. So in all fairness, you can never compare this. Some good, some bad, little hope for the weak.

0: 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One ticket, please. 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Hey, what's going on, man?
1: Yeah. She's at home.
0: Yeah, she's at home.

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2: Who shall we talk about now?
3: You.
4: I think we ought to talk about those four fellas sitting over there at the bar.
3: Which four fellas?
5: Cute.
3: Don't let's talk about those four fellas. There are five of us.
4: Well.
5: You got a point.
3: Maybe you could share one.
2: Yeah, all of us have one.
4: That's a good idea.
2: Yeah. Oh, can you imagine? All of us team up.
4: Oh, look. Oh, he's beautiful.
3: Which one are you referring to?
4: That tall one.
5: You can have him.
4: The one.
5: Why?
3: You dropped out already?
5: Because he's got...
4: What's the matter with him?
5: Well, he's cute, but I mean...
4: He's got a lot of money, though.
5: I know. Well, God, I'll have some drawbacks.
2: I tell you, money ain't all he's got a lot of. He just turned around. Look at the front of him.
4: Oh, yeah, look. Oh, look, girls. Look.
2: That ain't no banana.
5: No, you can't do it.
3: Any more champagne in there?
5: Oh,
3: it's
5: yeah.
3: It's gone.
5: You can have some.
4: Is it?
5: Oh,
4: you're
5: here,
4: have
5: kidding.
4: Some.
5: No. There you go.
3: Susie's looking at you.
2: Susie.
3: He's looking at you.
2: Susie, he's looking at you.
4: Oh. Is he? Oh, great.
3: Uh-huh. Well, you're on for tonight.
4: Oh, yeah. Seems like it, doesn't it?

Thank you. God bless you. Thank you. Good night. Anthony Wilson on the guitar. Jeff Hamilton. John Clayton, thank you and God bless you.

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1: Look at me, I'm happy. Ooh, don't worry. Be happy. I give you my phone number. When you worry, call me. I make you

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Don't bring everybody down like this. Don't worry. It will soon pass, whatever it is. Don't worry, be happy. I'm not worried.